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Your night takes its time. About to check outside the game. 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

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It's Todd Rundgren. 6:08. Good morning to you. It is Monday morning. I'm Greg Breeden filling in for Jay Lopez. Trying to get the day started. Trying to get myself started. I'm on my first cup of coffee here. So after about

3 or 4 pots, I'll be in good shape. But anyway, today is Monday, June 8th. It's National Jelly-Filled Donut Day. Of course, that goes very well with coffee. What can you say? Hey, thanks so much filling in for Jay all this week. And, hey, in the meantime, it's you and me. Put up with me, I hope, anyway. Anyway, thanks for listening. Coming up, we've got the morning history lesson. Got Peter Frampton on the way. Got one from 10,000 Maniacs. All that and more here on Sam FM. Right now, it's the Counting Crows from 105.5, 95.3, Sam FM.

0: 105.5, 95.3 Sam FM from, Show Me the Way, live version, of course, the one we all know and love so much from 1976, Peter Frampton. Frampton Comes Alive. It is Greg Breeden. Thank you so much for joining me as I fill in for Jay Lopez this week. Jay flew the coop and left me in charge for the meantime. So, hey, I appreciate you tuning in, no doubt about that. All right, it is time for a little schooling, so let's get to it.
1: If I could turn back time.
0: All right, let's roll it back to this date in 1786. Boy, this was a great thing. Ice cream was first sold in the United States. And it's been pretty popular ever since, shall we say. All right. 1824, the washing machine is patented by Noah Cushing of Quebec, Canada. 1869, the vacuum cleaner was invented. 1966, the National Football League and the American Football League announced that they would merge. 1968, James Earl Ray, who was wanted for the assassination of Martin Luther King, was arrested in London. 1969, founder Brian Jones quit the Rolling Stones. He died a month later at age 27. 1969, the Smothers Brothers Comedy Hour last airs on CBS TV. 1974,

0: actor Charlton Heston as its president. 2014, a thief broke into Sandra Bullock's L.A. home. She was home at the time. The suspect was detained by police. NBC identified him as 39-year-old Joshua Corbett. And 2015, Kim Kardashian spent $100,000 to rent out the Staples Centers for Kanye West's 38th birthday. Wasn't that sweet of her, right? Anyway, he and his friends played basketball with real referees. Yeah, the real deal. And Laker girls there as well to entertain. And John Lennon sang the national anthem. Nothing like putting on a party, is it? Right. It is 6:24 right now on this Monday, and coming up, we'll take a look at the weather forecast. Not too shabby, getting to be more like summertime. We'll do that, and I got some Skynyrd on the way.
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3: Sam FM weather for this Monday, not too bad. Sunny skies, looking for a high today, topping out around 86 degrees. Tonight, partly cloudy skies, overnight low 56. Partly sunny for Tuesday tomorrow, look for a high 92. Look for tomorrow night, mostly cloudy skies, slight chance of showers, low 66. And Wednesday, mostly cloudy skies continue, chance of showers and thunderstorms. Look for a high on Wednesday to top out around 91. Right now, we're looking at 66 degrees in Culpeper, 68 in Zion Crossroads, and 69 in Charlottesville. As we get back to music now with Skynyrd on Sam FM.

105.5, 95.3 Sam FM. It's OMD. Hey, good morning to you. It is Greg Breeden. It is 6:40 right now this Monday morning. I'm filling in for Jay Lopez. Thanks for joining me this morning. Coming up in just a little bit, got some music from Seals and Cross. Fleetwood Mac is on the way. It's David Bowie on Sam FM.

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0: 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It is Seals and Crofts. I am Greg Breeden in for Jay Lopez. Jay's taking a week off, so it's you and me. We're filling in here and doing the best we can until Jay gets back next Monday. Coming up, what do we got here? Let's see. Jay left me a list here. Looks like we've got 7 o'clock hour coming up, of course, and we got some music news coming up in the 7 o'clock hour as well. Going to check the weather forecast. We got Pete Townsend on the way.
1: 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The Wild West is coming to

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1: Good morning, 6:52 right now. Sam FM weather for this Monday. Looking for sunny skies. High topping out around 86 degrees. Partly cloudy skies for tonight, overnight low 56. Tuesday tomorrow, partly sunny, high 92. Tomorrow night, mostly cloudy, slight chance of showers, overnight low 66. And for Wednesday, continued mostly cloudy, still a chance of showers and thunderstorms. Wednesday's high topping out around 91 degrees. Culpepper checking in at 67. Keswick at 70 degrees right now. Charlottesville also at 70 degrees as we kick off the work day here at 7 o'clock, coming up here in just a few minutes with Pete Townsend, 105.5, 95.3, Sam FM.

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105.5, 95.3, Sam FM. It is Sam and Dave. I am Greg Breeden in for Jay Lopez on this Monday morning, 7:05 right now. And coming up in just a little bit, got some music news for you. Got some great music in between. Crowded House is on the way. Right now, it's Nirvana on Sam FM.

105.5, 95.3, Sam FM. It is Don McLean, his classic, American Pie. It is Greg Breeden in for Jay Lopez. On this Monday morning, trying to get in gear after being off on the weekend. You know how that is, right? No doubt about that. 7:20 right now, and it's time for some music news. Let's get to it here.

0: All right, here we go with today's music news here on Sam FM. For his entire life, Glenn Matlock has been associated with the Sex Pistols. But as the engaging documentary, I Was a Teenage Sex Pistol, reveals, the legendary bassist has many careers, including time spent with a reunited version of The Faces, his musical heroes, and also a productive and prolific series of solo releases. His story, as many know, goes far beyond the short-lived 70s group that helped launch many future generations of bands with the groundbreaking chapters they logged as part of the growing punk movement of the time. Stanley Simmons have released their fourth single, a trippy blast of 60s-styled guitar pop named Cellophane. Cellophane is the fourth song that Evan Stanley and Nick Simmons, respectively the sons of Kiss stars Paul Stanley and Gene Simmons. They have been released since announcing that they were working together in early 2025. They released the psychedelic Body Down in December 2025, followed it with the more straight ahead Dancing While the World is Ending in March 2026, and they shared the folky Temporary Love in May. So will these boys make a mark on the music scene? Well, they certainly have had the training, no doubt about that. It is 7:22 right now, and that's your music news from Sam FM. Coming up, we'll take a look at the weather. Linda Ronstadt is on the way.
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6: 721 right now, Sam FM weather. We are looking for sunny skies today. High topping out around 86 degrees. Partly cloudy tonight, overnight low 56. Tuesday, tomorrow, looking for partly sunny skies. The high near 92. Tomorrow night, mostly cloudy, slight chance of showers. Look for a low dropping down to about 66. And mostly cloudy skies continuing through Wednesday. Still a chance of showers and thunderstorms. Look for a high on Wednesday around 91. 68 degrees now in Culpeper. Lake Monticello has 70. And Charlottesville also has 70 degrees. So we get back to music now with Linda Ronstadt on Sam FM.

105.5, 95.3 Sam FM. It's Belinda Carlisle. She's mad about you. It is 7:37 now on this Monday morning. It's Greg Breeden in for Jay Lopez. Thanks for joining me. Coming up, we've got the Sam FM Workday Kickoff. That's coming up here in about 10 minutes or 12 minutes or so. Hang on for that. Right now, it's the Foo Fighters on Sam FM.

0: 95.3 Sam FM. It's Redbone. Yeah, come and get your love. It is 7:48 right now on this Monday morning. I'm Greg Breeden in for Jay Lopez this week. Thank you so much for joining me. Coming up, we've got the 8 o'clock hour. And let's see, we've got some entertainment news coming your way in just a little bit. Right now, it is time to kick off the workday.
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0: Yeah, working hard on a Monday morning. Yeah, that's dedication is what I'm talking about. 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On the way, we got a check on the weather forecast. 7:49 right now, and yeah, we got some Molly Hatchet on the way. Hang on.
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0: Good morning, 7:51. Here at Sam FM, weather forecast today, sunny skies. Look for a high around 86 degrees. Tonight, partly cloudy skies, overnight low around 56. Partly sunny for Tuesday tomorrow. Look for a high around 92. Mostly cloudy for tomorrow night, slight chance of showers. For an overnight low to dip down near 66. And for Wednesday hump day, mostly cloudy, chance of showers and thunderstorms. Look for a high on Wednesday to top out around 91. 69 degrees now in Culpeper. Louisa has 70, 72 in Charlottesville. As we jump right back into music with Molly Hatchet on Sam FM.

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It is Foghat. 8:09 on this Monday morning. It is Greg Breeden in for Jay Lopez. Thanks for joining me. Coming up, got some entertainment news for you in just a bit. Right now, Tom Cochran on Sam FM.

105.5, 95.3, Sam FM. It's the Allman Brothers Band. It is Greg Breeden in for Jay Lopez on this Monday morning. Glad to have you on board. It is 8:22 right now, and let's see. Coming up, we've got to check on the weather forecast and all that. But right now, it's time for some entertainment news. And it's being brought to you by Brown Harris Wealth Management, located at 309 North Main Street in Culpeper. Give them a call, 540-825-1588. You can visit them online at brownharrisinc.com. Well, TMZ says Tiger Woods has finished his rehab in Switzerland. He headed to Europe for inpatient care after a crash near his Jupiter, Florida home. A source says Tiger plans to return to professional golf, and he has to get his pain management going in the right direction and also be able to continue a fitness routine, which will help him do the best that he can when seriously playing golf. Travis Kelce recently left a $90 tip at an Andy's Frozen Custard in Kansas City. He was with a friend and did not talk about Taylor Swift or the wedding. Yeah, I think we're all talking.

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5: 826. It is time to do the weather. Sam FM. Well, we're looking for sunny skies today. High topping out about 86 degrees or so. Tonight, partly cloudy skies, overnight low 56. Tuesday, tomorrow, partly sunny, look for a high around 92. Mostly cloudy, slight chance of showers tomorrow night, overnight low 66. And mostly cloudy through Wednesday, chance of showers and thunderstorms, look for Wednesday's high to top out around 91. We got Palmyra checking in at 72 degrees, Culpeper at 71, and Charlottesville at 73 as we get back to music now with Yes on Sam FM.

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95.3 Sam FM. It is Brian Adams, and I'm Greg Breeden in for Jay Lopez on this Monday. Jay's taking a week off. He'll be back on Monday, so it's just us all this week. Yeah, so we'll see how it is. It is 8:42 right now. Coming up, got some music from the Talking Heads. It's Third Eye Blind on Sam FM.

0: 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It's Journey. I am Greg Breeden in for Jay Lopez on this Monday morning. 8:56 right now. Coming up next hour, 9 o'clock, about 9:20. We'll have our feel-good news and lots more great music for you. Right now, we've got a check on the weather with Peter Gabriel on the way.
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0: Sam FM weather for this Monday. Looking for sunny skies, high topping out around 86 degrees. Partly cloudy tonight, overnight low 56.

Tuesday tomorrow, partly sunny. Look for a high around 92. Tomorrow night, partly cloudy sky. Make that mostly cloudy skies. Slight chance of showers. Overnight low around 66. And Wednesday hump day, mostly cloudy skies. Chance of showers and thunderstorms on a high topping out around 91. Right now, Sismont checking in at 73. Culpeper 72. Charlottesville at 73 degrees now as we get back to music with Peter Gabriel on SAM FM.

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105.5, 95.3 Sam FM, the Prince of Purpleness. It's Prince, of course, Raspberry Beret. Hey, it is Greg Breeden in for Jay Lopez on this Monday morning, 9:12 right now. Got some feel-good news coming your way in just a bit. Right now, it's Head East on Sam FM.

0: 105.5, 95.3, Sam FM. It's guess who? It is Greg Breeden. It is me in for Jay Lopez on this Monday. Jay is off this week, so it's you and me all this week. Thanks so much for joining me. It's 9:26 right now. It is time to feel good. Let's do it.
1: Tell me something good.
0: Here we go with today's feel-good news story. It's about a hubby who gets Heart Saver Hero Award for saving his pregnant wife. That's right. KRIS says a Corpus Christi, Texas woman was saved from a heart attack by her husband. Michaela Flores was 34 weeks pregnant when she had her heart attack. It's awful young. And her husband, Ernest, called 911 and performed CPR for 5 minutes. Medics arrived and rushed Michaela to the hospital. They used a defibrillator for 3 times to restore her heartbeat. Michaela had an emergency delivery, and both her and her daughter were resuscitated and are now doing fine. Yeah, that's your feel-good news story from Sam FM. It's 9:27 right now. We're going to check the weather. We got music from Bad Company on the way.
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5: Sam FM weather for this Monday. Looking for sunny skies. High top of that around 86 degrees. Partly cloudy skies for tonight. Low 56. Tuesday, tomorrow, partly sunny. Look for a high reaching 92. Mostly cloudy tomorrow night, slight chance of showers, overnight low 66. And for Wednesday hump day, looking for mostly cloudy skies to continue with a chance of showers and thunderstorms. Look for Wednesday's high to top out around 91. Scottsville checking in at 76, Culpeper at 74, Charlottesville is at 76. 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

0: 105.5, 95.3 Sam FM. It's Kansas. I am Greg Breeden in for Jay Lopez on this Monday. It is 9:54 right now as I prepare to vacate the premises. I'll be back tomorrow, 6 a.m., to fill in again for Jay. All this week, as I said, Jay has flown the coop, as I said, on Facebook. And he'll be back next Monday, 1 week from today. Okay, so keep that in mind. All right, coming up a little later on, we've got Frank Wells coming in about 3 o'clock or so. He's going to take you home this afternoon. So be rocking along with Frank from 3 till about 8 p.m. tonight. So anyway, in between now and then, we got lots more great Sam tunes for you. Got to check on the weather before I get out of here. We've got Ozzy coming up.
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0: Sam FM.

Sam FM weather for this Monday. Looking for sunny skies. High later on this afternoon, topping out around 86 degrees. Partly cloudy skies for tonight, overnight low 56. Tuesday, tomorrow, partly sunny. Look for a high around 92. Mostly cloudy for tomorrow night. Slight chance of showers. Overnight low 66. And mostly cloudy skies again for Wednesday. Chance of showers and thunderstorms. Look for Wednesday's high to reach 91. Right now, we're looking at 75 degrees in Mineral. Culpeper 75. It's 77 in Charlottesville as I check the heck out of here. I'll see you back here tomorrow at 6 a.m. Have a great Monday. Right now, let's see. We've got music continuing right now. It's Ozzy Osbourne on Sam FM.

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8: Sunny today around central Virginia. We're looking for a high to get into the mid-80s. Look for a few clouds tonight. We're going to see a low in the mid-50s. We're looking at some sunshine, maybe a few clouds for Tuesday. Tomorrow's high getting into the upper 80s. Look for a slight chance of showers after midnight tomorrow night with a low in the mid-60s. Now, on Wednesday, we've got a chance of seeing some showers, maybe some thunderstorms possible after 2 p.m. We're going to see a high Wednesday up around 90.
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5: Sunny today around central Virginia. We're looking for a high to get into the mid-80s. Look for a few clouds tonight. We're going to see a low in the mid-50s. We're looking at some sunshine, maybe a few clouds for Tuesday. Tomorrow's high getting into the upper 80s. Look for a slight chance of showers after midnight tomorrow night with a low in the mid-60s. Now, on Wednesday, we've got a chance of seeing some showers, maybe some thunderstorms possible after 2 p.m. We're going to see a high Wednesday up around 90.
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7: Sunny today around central Virginia. We're looking for a high to get into the mid-80s. Look for a few clouds tonight. We're going to see a low in the mid-50s. We're looking at some sunshine, maybe a few clouds for Tuesday. Tomorrow's high getting into the upper 80s. Look for a slight chance of showers after midnight tomorrow night with a low in the mid-60s. Now, on Wednesday, we've got a chance of seeing some showers, maybe some thunderstorms possible after 2 p.m. We're going to see a high Wednesday up around 90.
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Hi, everybody. It's Frank Wells. We're getting into the 3 o'clock hour, heading towards the workday wrap-up coming up at 4 this afternoon. You know we're going to get you a check on sports this hour. Details on that forecast are coming up. I've got music on the way from Fleetwood Mac, Jackson Brown, and so many more. Let's continue with Kings of Leon. This is Sex on Fire as we continue on Sam.

0: Fleetwood Mac and Over My Head this afternoon on 105.5 and 95.3 Sam FM. And we'll get you back to more music with some AC/DC and some Blackberry Smoke coming up in just a few. We'll update you on that forecast, and we've got that check on sports in about a half an hour. I want to thank everybody who came out to Grace Church on Saturday. We had a good time broadcasting from their big farm tour and old-fashioned country fair. Lots of folks having a great time out there. Fun times for the entire family, and I know a lot of folks did the farm tour. There was about five historical farms on the list. We managed to make it to one, which was just down the street from the church. We were a little pressed for time after the broadcast, but we did get a chance to relax a little bit and take it all in. And again, we hope you had a good time, and we can't wait to go back next year. We do have some photos on our Facebook page if you didn't get a chance to take a look at those. So if you can, you know, give us a little like and make sure you make plans to be out there maybe next year with us, all right, again at Grace Church. And again, thanks to all of the organizers and all of the volunteers. It was a good time.
1: 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Then we're back on the road in 10.
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0: We're expecting a few clouds tonight around central Virginia. We're going to see a low in the mid-50s. Some sunshine, maybe a few clouds in the forecast for Tuesday. Tomorrow's high getting into the upper 80s. Look for a slight chance of showers after midnight tomorrow night with a low in the mid-60s. Now, on Wednesday, we've got a chance of seeing some showers, maybe some thunderstorms possible after 2 p.m. We're going to see a high Wednesday up around 90.
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Alanis Morissette, and you want to know on 105.5 and 95.3 Sam FM. I've got some Nirvana on the way. We'll get to Living Color and Cult of Personality now as we continue. And that check on sports coming up in about 10 minutes here on Sam FM.

Sam FM. That's Aretha Franklin and Think. And yeah, some Earth, Wind, and Fire just before that. We've got some Leonard Skinner on the way. We'll get you back to more music here on Sam FM. Taking a look at sports, the Nationals lost to the Arizona Diamondbacks in the desert. Now the Nats will continue their road trip tonight against the San Francisco Giants. Good luck. Now the O's lost to the Blue Jays in the rubber match of their series. Now they're going to return home tonight to face off with the Seattle Mariners. Well, the Mystics are set to begin a two-game homestand. They're going to face off with the Fever tonight. Now the Knicks are trying to effectively end the NBA Finals. Now the team is hoping to go up 3-0 actually over the Spurs when Game 3 tips off from Madison Square Garden tonight. Now, the Stanley Cup Final has gotten off to a historic start. Now, the Vegas Golden Knights are leading the Carolina Hurricanes 2-1 in the best-of-seven series. Now, Carolina is going to be looking to bounce back from its tough loss when it visits Vegas for Game 4 coming up tomorrow. Well, a lawsuit has been filed to stop a UFC event planned for the White House grounds on June 14th. The World Cup is back in North America for the first time since 1994, with group stage games for the global soccer tournament beginning Thursday. And how about this? The DC Defenders, they're actually heading back to the United Football League championship game. Now, they beat the heavily favored Orlando Storm in yesterday's playoff semifinal in Daytona Beach. Now, the Defenders are looking for their second straight UFL title. And come this Saturday, they'll be playing the Louisville Kings for the big prize. Now, the Defenders actually might have a slight advantage as the United Bowl is being held at the team's home stadium. That's Audi Field up in D.C. So if you want to see the Defenders, maybe grab some gold, get up there this coming weekend. All right. Again, that is Saturday, and good luck. And it looks like tennis legend Serena Williams is making a surprise return to professional tennis. It has now been officially announced that she is ending her four-year retirement. Get ready. The Wild West is coming to Gordonsville this Saturday. You don't want to miss the professional bull riders at Oakland Heights Farm as BLM Bull and Rodeo Company presents one of the finest professional bull riding events on the East Coast, right here in Virginia, bringing the best of the Wild West directly to you. Professional bull riders from across the nation will keep you on the edge of your seat. BLM Bull and Rodeo offers a family-friendly atmosphere, music, ladies' barrel racing, and mutton busting for the kids.

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Eric Clapton, that's Motherless Child. We're getting into the 4 o'clock hour, talking about the workday wrap up going on right now. A lot of you getting off work probably in the next couple of minutes or within the next hour, maybe. We've got the workday wrap up through six. Now, again, that's brought to you by Prince Michelle Winery and Tap 29 Brew Pub, just south of Culpeper on 29. DJ Brandon Hamilton, he's got Monday Night Trivia. That's right, Trivia Night at Prince Michelle and Tap 29 Brew Pub. Grab some coworkers, you know, ask around the office, see if anybody would like to join you out there this evening, especially after a Monday. All right, go have some fun with Brandon, and good luck on those trivia questions. Let's get you back to more music here. It's Mama from Genesis on Sam FM.

if you think that a kiss is all in the lips, come on, you got it all wrong, man. And if you think that a dance is all in the hips, oh well,

0: The Denial Twist from the White Stripes on 105.5 and 95.3 Sam FM. We're going to get you back to more music. Steve Earle coming up in a few. Well, evidently, Subaru is recalling nearly 70,000 vehicles for a defect that could cause the moonroof glass panels to detach. Now, the recall includes nearly 70,000 2026 Subaru Forester and Forester hybrid vehicles. Now, federal safety regulators say some of the vehicles may actually have been manufactured with power moonroof assemblies in which the glass panel was improperly bonded to the sliding frame. Now, over time, that bond could deteriorate, increasing the risk that the moonroof glass could separate from the vehicle while it's being driven. That's probably not good. Now, the automaker said a detached glass panel could raise the risk of a crash or even injury for other drivers. So I'm not sure if you've gotten a notice yet, but again, that's for the 2026 Subaru Forester and the Forester hybrid vehicles. Contact Subaru or maybe your dealership and get yourself some more information. Just a heads up, Subaru drivers.
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4: We're expecting a few clouds tonight around central Virginia. We're going to see a low in the mid-50s. Some sunshine, maybe a few clouds in the forecast for Tuesday. Tomorrow's high getting into the upper 80s. Look for a slight chance of showers after midnight tomorrow night with a low in the mid-60s. Now, on Wednesday, we've got a chance of seeing some showers, maybe some thunderstorms possible after 2 p.m. We're going to see a high Wednesday up around 90.
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0: Wonderland on 105.5 and 95.3 Sam FM. We've got some Nick Lowe, UB40 coming up in just a bit. And I've got some music news. It looks like we have got Jack White. We just heard from the White Stripes. He's in the news. And some Peter Frampton as well. He is sharing that trailer for the upcoming documentary Frampton. Details in about 10, maybe 15 minutes here on Sam FM.
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It's Tough Bumping on 105.5 and 95.3 Sam FM. We've got the Jim Blossoms on the other side as we'll continue the workday wrap-up heading towards 5 o'clock. Brought to you by Prince Michelle Winery and Tap 29 Brew Pub, again, just south of Culpeper. It's Monday night, trivia with DJ Brandon Hamilton. Get up there and have some fun after work, all right? Relax after a busy Monday. Again, PrinceMichelle.com and their socials for updates. Well, Paul Simon's ongoing comeback tour is now set to be the focus of a new album and maybe a new film. Peter Frampton is sharing the trailer for his upcoming documentary, Frampton. Now, the musician says it's been an incredible experience reflecting on his journey and the people that have actually been a part of it along the way. Now, the trailer features old concert footage and photos as well as interview clips. Now, according to the film's description, it documents Frampton's extraordinary life and career from his rise in the 1970s through some of those turbulent

0: years that tested his artistry, identity, and resilience. Now, it made its actual world premiere at the Tribeca Film Festival recently up in New York City back on June 4th. So, again, if you get a chance, check that out, especially you Peter Frampton fans out there. And we've got a social media star who is the new owner of one of Jack White's signature guitars. Now, he gifted Charlene Kay the instrument after she went viral for posting clips of herself performing classic guitar riffs very badly. Now, in a new post, she revealed that White sent her a signature triple caster guitar. Now, she also sang what she said was the band's debut single, performing a parody of the tune Seven Nation Army. Evidently, she's not that good, but hey, still got a free guitar.
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Man in the Box from Alice in Chains, rocking into the 5 o'clock hour. Music on the way from Puddle of Mud here in just a bit. Continuing the workday wrap up again, brought to you by Prince Michelle Winery and Tap 29 Brew Pub. Monday night trivia, don't forget, just south of Culpeper on 29.

0: That's Puddle of Mud and She Hates Me on 105.5 and 95.3 Sam FM. We've got the Jake Isles Band coming up in just a bit. We'll get you back to more of the Workday Wrap-Up, again brought to you by Prince Michelle Winery and Tap 29 Brew Pub, just south of Culpeper on 29. Now, some details on that forecast are coming up. Well, I was at the beach a couple of weeks ago around Memorial Day weekend and had a great time up in Ocean City, Maryland. Wish I was up there right now. Wish I had never left. But, you know, work calls, so I had to come back. But I would love to get down to Siesta Beach, and I've actually been invited. We have a nice social group around Lake Anna called the Roosters and Foxes, and one of our foxes, Tiffany Hazelwood, she has got a condo down in this neck of Florida and has invited me down in the near future. I might have to take her up on that offer now. But the world's 50 best beaches from U.S. News and World Report is out, and it includes several in the United States. Now, the top entry for America, ranked seventh globally, is Siesta Beach. Now, it's located on Siesta Key in Florida. Now, Siesta Beach also took the top spot for best U.S. beach and best places to visit in Florida, again, by U.S. News and World Report. Now, some other U.S. mentions on the list include several beaches in Hawaii and Henderson Beach down in Florida as well. Well, Tiffany, I might have to take you up on that offer to visit Siesta Key in the near future.
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3: We're expecting a few clouds tonight around central Virginia. We're going to see a low in the mid-50s. Some sunshine, maybe a few clouds in the forecast for Tuesday. Tomorrow's high getting into the upper 80s. Look for a slight chance of showers after midnight tomorrow night with a low in the mid-60s. Now, on Wednesday, we've got a chance of seeing some showers, maybe some thunderstorms possible after 2 p.m. We're going to see a high Wednesday up around 90.
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0: 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We've got Blues Traveler coming up in a few, continuing that workday wrap up for a little bit longer. Again, brought to you by Prince Michelle Winery and Tap 29 Brew Pub. And again, remember, it's Monday Night Trivia with DJ Brandon Hamilton. So get up there and have some fun tonight. Well, evidently, some Facebook users could be getting a second payment from their $725 million privacy settlement. Now, Facebook was hit with several lawsuits over accusations the platform improperly shared their data with third-party sources. Now, the suits were linked to the 2018 Cambridge Analytica scandal, where data was used to profile voters. Now, the second payments start going out June 9th, tomorrow, but they're going to be a little less than the first payments, which averaged about $29.43 sent out last September. So you could see another one coming through the mail.
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Good Kisser right there from Lake Street Dive on 105.5 and 95.3 Sam FM. And let's hope we get them back to the Ting Pavilion again next summer. They kicked off the concert series there on the Downtown Mall in Charlottesville recently. We've got the Bare Naked Ladies on the way, wrapping up the workday wrap-up for us. Again, brought to you by Prince Michelle Winery and Tap 29 Brew Pub. Again, Monday night trivia, Thursday happy hour from 3 until 5, live entertainment all weekend long. Like Prince Michelle and Tap 29 Brew Pub on their socials. And, of course, go to PrinceMichelle.com for some additional details and more information. 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

morning on 105.5 and 95.3 Sam FM. We've got the Allman Brothers Band on the way. We'll get to Jet and Are You Gonna Be My Girl. Now, I've got some of that rock history today in history and the birthdays coming up this hour. Of course, we'll update you on some of the entertainment headlines as well. We've got a new number one movie at the box office. Details are on the way for you.

0: Yet and Are You Gonna Be My Girl on 105.5 and 95.3 Sam FM. We've got some Journey music from Queen and more on the way for you. Scary Movie 6, number one at the box office over the weekend. Well, evidently, Death of a Salesman was the big winner at last night's Tony Awards, winning 6 awards, including Best Revival of a Play. And British actor Anthony Head, he has passed away at the age of 72. And it looks like the official social media account for Elmo responded to critics of a post he made about the NBA Finals. Wow. All right, some of the entertainment headlines right there. We'll get you some of that rock history today and history and the birthdays on the way in about 20 minutes here on Sam FM.
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5: We're expecting a few clouds tonight around central Virginia. We're going to see a low in the mid-50s. Some sunshine, maybe a few clouds in the forecast for Tuesday. Tomorrow's high getting into the upper 80s. Look for a slight chance of showers after midnight tomorrow night with a low in the mid-60s. Now, on Wednesday, we've got a chance of seeing some showers, maybe some thunderstorms possible after 2 p.m. We're going to see a high Wednesday up around 90.
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0: 105.5 and 95.3 Sam FM, Smooth Criminal from Alien Ant Farm. We've got Everlast and some Prince coming up in a few. Taking a look at some of that rock history, just one to note. 1969, Rolling Stones guitarist Mick Taylor replaced Brian Jones. Now, today in history, it was 1786. Commercial ice cream was manufactured for the first time up in New York City. It was 1824. The washing machine was patented. Let me see here. The suction vacuum was patented in Chicago in 1869. It looks like the Yankees retired Mickey Mantle's number 7 in 1969, that is. And 2018, we lost American celebrity chef Anthony Bourdain at the age of 61. Now, we do have a couple of birthdays. A good one here, Boz Scaggs. He turns 82, of course, before launching his solo career. He was one of the original members of the Steve Miller Band. Kathy Baker turns 76. Kenan Ivory Wayans is 68. Juliana Margulies is 60. Oh, here's another one. He was a member of the Allman Brothers Band. And, of course, the founding member of his own Derek Trucks Band. We're talking about Derek Trucks. He is 47. Comedian Tony Hinchcliffe, causing a lot of controversy lately. He is 42. And if you're a WWE fan, you know Liv Morgan. Liv is turning 32. And you'll probably see her on Monday Night Raw tonight. All right, happy birthday to those folks. And again, if you're blowing out some candles around Central Virginia tonight, we hope it's been a special day for you. Happy birthday from all of us here at Sam FM.
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0: Sam FM, the Dale Lords there. We've got music on the way from Baruch Assault. We'll get to Seether as we head towards 7. That is going to do it for me. Remember, tomorrow morning, we've got Greg Breeden sitting in for Jay Lopez. Again, tomorrow morning from 6 until 10. Start your day the right way, live and local. Greg will take good care of you. I will talk to you tomorrow afternoon, shortly after 3. Let's do this again. Join me, you guys. Have a great night. Safe travels. And as always, keep rocking, everybody.
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